just a principle. Cool. Nothing more exciting or daunting than the blank page. You know, that's one of the books I'm thinking about doing is a book of quotes. Nothing more daunting or exciting than the blank page.

sign to who I am or who I'd like to be. I find myself, or more precisely, those I am, being more free. When they won't understand, or know the plan, they see more reason in my

Winds have shifted, the coast is clear, the storm has lifted, there's nobody here. You had your chance, but your chance was blown. The tyrants will tumble.